0: Coming up in just a few minutes, Ashley Cook is going to be here, and she's got to tell us about how this whole serenading people on stage thing started.
1: With her song Baby Blues.
0: Yeah.
1: Ashley Cook's going to tell us coming up.

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on poster boards or on their phones, and I think it's so cool. I get to pick somebody new and they're already like wanting it. And some girls will like push their boyfriends towards the front to be like, go get serenaded. And I love that. So it's a good moment in the show for sure. Baby,

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1: Baby Blues is the new song from Ashley Cook.
2: Ashley, we got to know about this song because it's kind of turned into like a big thing, right?
3: Kind of having a life of its own. We were rehearsing for the show and I was like, man, I think it'd be so fun to serenade somebody in the crowd. Like, how cool would that be every show to pick somebody different to serenade, find somebody with blue eyes and make it a moment. And it's definitely been a moment. And now when I step on stage at some shows, they'll have, I have blue eyes just saying already ready.

0: We're one day closer to one of the biggest superstars on the planet taking over our show. Ella Langley is going to be here.
1: Her song, Loving Life Again, it is my favorite. Although, also my favorite, Dandelion.
0: They're all
1: although,
0: amazing.
1: Also my favorite is Be Her. Although, also my favorite. I could go on and on and on.
0: And there's a collab that's being released this Friday, too.
1: Oh, it's a world premiere. We're so excited about it. So make sure to join us on Friday when Ella Langley takes over. The

0: Coming up in just a few songs, we're going to find out why one social media creator, I think I could call him a social media creator, he's saying that the stuff that we have now has gotten it's gotten crazy, too addictive, too out of hand, and he wants to bring something back.
1: And everybody is excited about it, by the way. I'm excited. I think this is long overdue.
0: Okay, well, we'll find out more coming up.

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0: Everybody knows social media is addicting, and they make it that way for a reason. And the guy, what's the MySpace?
1: Tom? Yeah.
0: Tom from MySpace is like, look, man, social media has gotten way too crazy. We need to bring back MySpace. Because it was simple.
1: I don't know if it's actually Tom that has said that.
0: Yeah, maybe not.
1: But whoever the owner of MySpace is now, because I feel like Tom may have sold it when it was like worth nothing. I think I remember stories about Justin Timberlake buying a part of it or something like that. But MySpace, they are saying it is rumored to be coming back without an algorithm. So it's not going to be like, you're actually just going to see stuff from your friends, like back in the day.
0: It was kind of just like having a website, though. You're like, hello, here's my name. Here's a couple songs I like.
1: Yeah, but right? You could also, like, you learned how to code because you would, like, customize your page with, like, sparkly, like, falling hearts or whatever. At least that's what I did. I don't know. I'm really excited for this, and I'm really hoping that, like, my original page, like, I can just go right back to it. All my old pictures are going
0: to
1: be there.
0: It would be sweet to go back and see what, because, yeah, it, like, just disappeared from our, I don't know what happened.
1: For a while, you could like go back and still check on it, but like I don't think you can anymore. But I'm excited for this. This is great. MySpace.

0: Tucker Wetmore is going to be joining us in just a few minutes, and he did a lot of things before he became a country superstar.
1: He was like a young farm kid. And what kind of farmy stuff was Tucker Wetmore doing?
0: Well, he did a lot of different things. Kind of a jack of all trades situation.
1: We're going to talk to him.

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0: Tucker Wetmore is joining us. We're going to play Who Told You That in just a moment.
1: And Tucker, what were you doing before you got heavily into music?
2: A number of things. I was a student. I was playing football beforehand. You know, growing up, I baled a lot of hay in the summers. I was working at a coffee shop at one

0: It is just the Tip Tuesday, and today's tip I love. I actually saw this while scrolling, and it's all about something called 70s maxing.
1: I felt like I saw the same thing. We must have like matching algorithms, because I saw this and I immediately thought of you, and I was like, Rob's gonna love this. Everyone should start 70s maxing. And you're like, what is 70s maxing? I don't even know what you're talking about.
0: Well, listen to this.
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1: See, that's genius. I feel like we missed that. But you know what? The thing that he says that I really, really like?
0: Listen to the radio.
1: Listen to the radio. He's like, just leave the radio on. Let the radio people talk to you. So if you're listening right now, tell your friends. Just listen to the radio.
0: Yeah, 70s Max in with Robin Holly. Let's go.

0: So it rained the other day, and when it was raining, it was me, my mom, and my son. And you know what I made all of us play? Go fish. Only little twist on it.
1: Okay.
0: Go fish with unmatched socks.
1: What does that have to do with anything?
0: Well, we all took socks and we're like, do you have a purple short sock? And they're like, I do not. Go fish. And then that sock, guess what? That sock was

0: in the garbage.
1: Where did you learn this?
0: I don't know. Made it up. I was like,
1: you just thought of that out of nowhere?
0: Oh, I was like, everyone, 5 minutes. You got 5 minutes to find all the matching socks. We had 5 minutes to find all the matching. I took all the socks. I was like, I'm going to get these socks organized. And I'm finding these pairs of socks. And if I can't find the matches of these socks right now in this moment, garbage.
1: That's very creative.
0: All of them.

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0: So my wife's had a lot of appointments lately, so she's had to leave the house a lot, and I'm at home with two kids, an eight-week-old and a seven-year-old. I don't know how moms do it, and I just wanted to give some love to the moms because I'm like, dude,
1: it's not even Mother's Day.
0: I feel for you every day now because I forgot how hard it is, and she's doing most of the stuff with the kids while I'm at work, but when I'm at home with the two kids, I'm like, I don't know how you do this every day. I really don't.
1: Are you to the level where you can like have a child on your hip and then also still like cook or do another activity?
0: Well, I tell you what, the baby carrier thing is probably the best invention ever because that's the only way that Colt chills out. So yeah, I throw him in there and then I'm still able to get stuff done. I even kind of worked out a little bit with him strapped to my chest too.
1: Yeah, he probably loved like a squat or something
0: that. It's like just adding a weight vest.
1: As long as you're not doing like jump roping or something,
0: it's
1: like you're fine.
0: That's a little too, I don't want to shake the baby too much.
1: No.

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0: So how are witches helping people get jobs? I thought that spells were normally like for negative things and witches were net, but these are good. These are good witches.
1: What are you talking about? These are witches back in, if you look at any witch thing, usually they're, the witches are putting spells to make themselves better looking or something like that. These witches, and you can find them on Etsy for like $5.
0: That spell didn't work. They're all green, the green with those giant noses.
1: It only works for a little bit of time. They will put a spell, and they'll send a spell out, and they will help you get a job. So be specific about what job you want, by the way, because apparently for $5, you can make it happen.
0: So there's some people saying that they found this on like a LinkedIn, and then they got this Etsy witch, and they paid $45, and then a few months later, they got a job, so they think that the spell worked. I think this is probably just a coincidence.
1: Can I tell you that this gives me the creepies to be messing with spells and witches? I'm not all about that. I will not be doing this, by the way, because it just, I feel like it could go very wrong.
0: Yeah, I mean, you might as well, why don't we start with get some voodoo dolls going too?
1: No!

0: 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If you haven't done it yet, especially on TikTok and Instagram, Sins of the Father is a new album out from Brantley Gilbert.
1: And we got to talk to Brantley all about the album. We went like track by track with him. So give us a follow on socials and see the video at Rob and Holly Show.
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1: This one reads, scorned woman's divorce party puts husband's worst acts on full display, leaving guests' jaws on the floor.
2: Can I tell you what the WTF about this is?
1: She kind of threw him under the bus, but he deserved it.
2: He was a terrible human.
1: He deserved it.
2: But she posted this whole video. It makes the news. And in no point does she say what the acts are.
1: Well, come on. We want to know what the worst acts are.
2: I want to know what the dish is. And she's not putting it out there because she says she doesn't want to be sued or whatever. And I'm like, dang it. Well, I want to know what the gossip is.
1: Then you just got to ask any one of those girls that were at the divorce party, because you are not good at keeping secrets.
2: It looks like she invited some of his friends, too, because there were guys at the divorce party. And
1: what kind of guy? That's not his friend if he goes to your ex-wife's divorce party.
2: You have to pick sides. When people get divorced, you have to pick a side. Well, and you don't have to pick your friend's side if you don't want.
1: No guy's friend is going to pick the woman's side and go to the divorce party.
2: Unless he was really crappy.
1: He must be a really terrible person if his own friends were choosing his ex-wife's side. Atlantic.

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0: 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Around here? Absolutely. 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
1: Today is National Oyster Day, and I only tell you that so that I can also tell you that, like, my party trick is that I can shuck oysters like you've never seen in your life. It's such a good party trick. I don't get to use it very often, but when I do,

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1: Jelly Roll announced recently that he is going to be taking a break from touring. So Jelly has been out on the road with Post Malone the last few years, also playing a ton of his own dates. And he said, this has truly been a lifetime experience for me. In a couple of nights, I go to Colorado Springs and I'm going to do my last show for a year or two. He said, I'm fixing to take time off and heal. Thank you for the opportunity. Now, this all obviously comes on the heels of his divorce from his wife, Bunny, of almost 10 years. And if you've ever been divorced, and I mean, 50% of married couples have, you know, it is hard enough when everyone you know has an opinion. Now imagine everyone you don't know has an opinion about your life, and that has to just really suck. So I think it's great Jelly's gonna take some time. Obviously, I'm bummed because we won't get to see him for a while doing shows and stuff, but I think that that's best for him, and he's gotta take care of himself.

already told me about a song that he wrote with Brandon Lake, and I want to know when we finally might get to hear that. So I'm going to ask Brandon Lake about it today while he's hanging out with us on the Superstar Power Hour from

0: Katie and Company.
1: The other night, there was a rain delay at a Chris Stapleton concert. And then later that night, when Chris finally got to take the stage, he debuted a brand new song that he wrote that night during the rain delay called Waiting on a Lightning Strike. Listen to this. Chris Stapleton would write a masterpiece like that during a rain delay. Like, the man is brilliant.

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1: The internet in the studio is just like out of whack today. 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
1: You know, sometimes you decide to stay home at the very last minute and then you miss something epic and you're like, oh, I just should have gone. 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
1: The other night, Zach Brown gifted everyone in the audience at his Fenway show with a cruise for two on the new Margaritaville at Sea cruise ship. That is 37,000 people that he gifted a cruise to.

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It is so wild how wide the back to school season net is. Like, I know kids that went back to school yesterday, and I know kids that don't go back until after Labor Day. Like, that's wild.

0: Katie and Company.
1: Okay, this is pretty exciting for country music fans. So for the first time in history, country songs claim all top of the five spots on the Billboard Hot 100 chart. And I realize you may be thinking, like, what is the big deal? It just goes to show that country music in 2026 is bigger than it's ever been. Not even in the heyday of 90s country did this happen. So the top five songs that are on the chart right now, Stella Lefty's Boston, number five.
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1: Morgan Wallen again with Been By Now at number two.
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1: And at number one, of course, for the 16th week, is Ella Langley, Choosin' Texas.
6: She's from Texas, I can tell.
1: Say this all the time, but truly, what a great era to be a country music fan. Like, the way that we romanticize 90s country, at some point down the road, that is exactly how people are going to feel about the 2020s and 2026 specifically. Like, you are living in

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this meme today. It made me laugh out loud. 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Baby.

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2: On the way this hour, talking to Brandon Lake about a lot of his friendships with country artists like Thomas Rhett, Jordan Davis, and Hardy. But first, we're going to play one from Thomas Rhett. This is Look What God Gave Her on the Superstar.

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1: I was all but 22, I think at the time. 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And it'd been a while.

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1: Brandon Lake is here this week hanging out with us. Now, being a Christian artist who's doing a lot of crossover into the world of country music, one of the people that I've talked to a lot about you is Thomas Rhett and how much he just adores you.
2: I do too.
1: He's so lovely.
2: He's an angel, man.
1: He's always so happy.
2: He's so encouraging. And yeah, that's actually, I'm trying to remember when we first connected. I can't remember, but I've found myself quickly like answering the phone and it'd be 2 hours later. And I'm like, you know, my wife's like, what are you doing? And I was like, I'm talking to TR. We're still. Yeah. And it was similar to Jelly Roll. It was like, we didn't talk about music. We just talked about life and being fathers and trying to be the best husbands that we can. And if we talked about, it was more about like, how do you navigate this industry and make sure that you always put your family first while, you know, there's a game to play in a sense, or how do we not play the game and be authentic to what we feel God's putting on our hearts. And he's like, man, I want to be more outspoken about my faith. And I'm going, dude, I want to, it'd be a dream to have some songs that crossed over, because I'm unapologetic about, I want to reach as many people as I can, and I don't think that's going to happen by me staying where I'm at. And so you know, I'm only going to go where there's an open door, but it's guys like that have opened the door for me.
1: Yeah.
2: And then, yeah, he and I were golfing. We were on a golf trip a few weeks ago and with Jordan Davis, mm-hmm. and he's a gem as
1: well. That was another one I was going to ask you about, because I know you guys got up and did a performance at By Dirt together, and he said the same thing. He was like, he's like, right now, Brandon is my number one, like, on my list of who I want to collaborate with.
2: That's crazy.
1: Like, we're going to write a song.
2: Which is crazy to me. It's so wild.
1: So wild and so amazing. I also want to talk about a song that I know that you wrote with Hardy. We'll do that coming up in just a little bit with Brandon Lake.

0: I grabbed a pen and an old napkin and I wrote down our song.
1: Hey, this is Kane Brown.
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Hardy told me that he has written a song with Brandon Lake, but now I want to get Brandon Lake's story behind this. We'll do that coming up in just a few on the Superstar Power Hour.

0: Superstar Power Hour.
1: Brandon Lake is here this week hanging out with us, and in just a minute, I want to play a song from Hardy. Now, I know that you and Hardy did some writing together, and he told me that there was a song that you guys worked on.
2: Yeah.
1: Hardy's one of my favorite
2: I could give
1: writers.
2: It away.
1: Yeah.
2: It's called Bones and Boots.
1: Ooh,
2: and
1: okay.
2: It is a Hardy type song, but also feels like me. And the whole idea is like, you know, when I'm dead and gone, like I'll be in heaven. Like if you come looking for me, all you're going to find is bones and boots.
1: Oh, I have
2: and
1: chills. So that's
2: it's,
1: such a Hardy song.
2: It's real fun.
1: The last time Hardy was here, we were talking about, I'm like, Hardy, you love death.
2: You love death.
1: Like he just like, but he loves writing about immortality because he's like, that is the one great equalizer. Like
2: yeah.
1: We are at the end of the day, we are all going to die. You know what I mean?
2: Common,
1: he's like,
2: yeah.
1: If everyone can relate to one thing, it's this.
2: Yeah.
1: That is. Oh,
2: yeah.
1: I'm excited.
2: So it's
1: that.
2: Really cool. It's got, you know, yeah, it's like how we wrote about heaven in this style of song. I don't know, but it really is. It's super fun. And
1: oh
2: it sounds like kind of when you just hear the title Bones and Boots, what you would imagine. So,
1: oh, I'm so excited to hear
2: I'm pumped.
1: That.
2: Yeah.
1: All right. Well, we're going to play one of Hardy's songs about dying and heaven right now. This is Give Heaven Some Hell on the Superstar Power Hour.
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Is he going to drop an album? What's happening? We'll see if we can get some answers from him tomorrow when Brandon Lake is back hanging out with us at the same time on the Superstar.

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0: 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So happy for Kiki.
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1: Zach Top is coming to Jones Beach next week, and I got some free tickets up for grabs right now. 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

Sabrina from Queens on New York's Country 94.7. And I feel like there's so many good movies out right now in theaters. Like, everyone's talking about Spider-Man, The Odyssey. I still haven't even seen Toy Story 5 yet. I got to make my way to a theater.

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6: On the way, if you're looking for a side hustle, you could be a chief online chill officer.
7: I want to be a chill captain. Can I do that as well? Probably.
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7: 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Captain is like, I'm in charge of all the chill officers.
6: Maybe just change the name. We'll find out what it is. Also, why are parents super mad about their possible kid's robot teacher?
7: Oh, Miss Robot. I've heard of her.

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0: Coming up in our country dirt, we're going to find out about a country artist who was shot by his wife before his debut album.
1: You know this, right? 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
0: I may have known this, but my brain must have forgot about it, because I'm like, this is kind of new to me right now.
1: Okay, so if you don't

day, Potts Farm was a place to go. 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

0: Bob and Holly's Country Dirt.
1: Now that is filthy.
2: So which country artist was shot by his wife before his debut album even came out? I know you said a lot of people probably already knew this about Trace Atkins. If I knew it, I forgot about it.
3: You did? Okay, well, I bet you guess who didn't forget about it?
2: Trace Atkins did not forget. This is what he said about it when he was on Theo Von's podcast.
1: I heard that one of your wives, that they shot you.
4: Yeah, I took it a little far, I thought. That was totally uncalled for. Just leave.
1: Yeah. And was she pulling it like in a fit of anger, or was she just kind of...
4: No, she was mad, yeah. Wanted me to leave, and I wasn't going to leave. So I just remember getting up off the floor and then taking a few steps and then going back down. The doctor said the only reason I survived was because the bullet went through at point-blank velocity, at muzzle velocity, so it didn't have time to mushroom.
3: Can you imagine getting shot and then being that nonchalant about it? Because he seems to take it all in stride, and that's wild to me.
2: It's insane. But thank God he survived, too. I mean, it had to have been like a very, very, very small chance of surviving.
5: Hey,